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0: Control, 731 Alpharetta. Park on 731 Alpha, we're responding RTC Grove Street. Is there any further information, Adam?
1: Roger, this is, was a two vehicle RTC cattle truck and a car. One vehicle has absconded, over.
0: Viacom 731 Alpha, copy that.
1: Roger, third and last call came through from QPS, over.
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0: 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Good too. Okay, thank you.
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0: Firecom 731 Alpha, we liaise with occupants on scene. They advise that there is a second incident further down the road, being managed by QPS, over.
1: Firecom 731 Alpha, liaised occupants on scene, they advise there's a second incident down the road being managed by QPS. Can we confirm that the incident that you are at was hit by a paddle truck, over?
0: Firecom 731 Alpha, that's affirmative. Apparently, the second incident also involves a cattle truck, over.
1: 731 Alpha, copy. Second incident also involves a cattle truck. We'll liaise with QPS to see if second incident to be created, over.
0: Firecom 731 Alpha, copy last. 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No for QIS at this incident, over.
1: 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Primary, secondary search complete. N44.
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0: 16 Alpha, air investigative. No sign of smoke or fire. Caused by accidental MCP activation. Stop. We're code 12.
1: Roger. This has been investigated. No sign of smoke or fire. Caused by an accidental MCP activation. Stop and code 12.
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0: 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Their ETA is 20 minutes, over.
1: 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This come from bystander. This scene has been made safe. 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
0: 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And that info came from a bystander. Scene made safe, 1046.

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1: Copy, was that Gray Street, over?
0: FICOM 731
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0: FICOM 731 Alpha, that's affirmative. It's Gray Street, over.
1: 731 Alpha, copy that. Will you be attending second incident, over?

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I'm turning out through vehicle RTC, Karanda range, over. 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
0: Viacom, we have a dispute between drivers of these vehicles. We have two QPS in attendance, over.
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0: 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We are waiting on GPS, QAS and tow trucks. 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

0: Viacom 712 Alpha, over. 712 Alpha, go ahead. Com 2PS are on scene, 2AS is not on scene as yet. We've been released from the incident by 2PS, roadway has been made safe, and we are code 4, over.
1: Roger, QPS on scene, no QAS yet. You've been released by QPS, road made safe, your code 4. Ambulance will still be some time, they were coming from Cairns, over.
0: Roger that. The casualty is going to be waiting with her vehicle for an hour for her tow truck, so she will still require QAS, over.
1: Yeah, Roger, copy, they are en route.

0: Buckham Cairns, 7-Eleven Lima, over.
1: ICOM 7-Eleven Lima, go ahead.
0: 8-5, over.
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0: Viacom Cairns, Foxtrot Oscar 28, over.
1: Foxtrot Oscar 28, go ahead.
0: Oscar 28 arrived in Innisfail, over.
1: Roger, Foxtrot Oscar 28 arrived in Innisfail, 12:15.

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0: Alright, I'm Cairns. I've struck Romeo 22. 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
0: Foxtrot Romeo 22, mobile Atherton to Seven Sisters, then the lander. 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
1: 711 Alpha, go ahead.
2: 711 Alpha, I believe the last transmission may have been from 712 Alpha. Can you check, over?
1: Roger, affirmative. Viacom 712 Alpha, confirming.
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41. Viacom, last client calling, go ahead. We have taken the Welsh River 41 on a training exercise. Roger, 1544. Also call in a permit. Roger, go ahead. We'll be assisting with permit number 506184. Roger, we do not have that permit in the system. If you could supply details of address and expiry date for permit, over. Address is 1641 Herbert and Tatford Road, Mount Nolan, Watsonville, Queensland 4883. Roger, an expiry date for permit, over. Expiry is the 2nd of June 2026. Roger, when available, can you please ring Viacom with permit holders? Phone number and name. Over. Good night. 1545.

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0: 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Foxtrot Romeo 22, over.
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1: 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Over.
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0: 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Detector active in Unit 3, crew's investigating.
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0: 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We were unable to silence. 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
1: Go ahead.
0: 5 on 730 Alpha. Diesel that was leaving fuel has now left scene. He's trying to manage a large diesel spill. He notified council after hours of this spill, as we will be leaving the absorbent overnight. This weekend, over.
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0: 730 Alpha, for notification to Mareeba Council, can you notify us what the exact location that you're at? Is there a commercial property there other than KFC either?
1: Well, I've gone 730 Alpha, it's probably large. We're in the post office car park of the post office next door. 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
1: Falcom 7-11 Lima, you're responding. This is a single female. She is on a small ledge hanging on the outside of the bridge on the northbound lane. QPS are on scene and QES are en route. Over.
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0: Falcom, Shah's responding. Bruce Highway. Can we confirm if Lima or Bronto are being responded over?
1: Falcom 713 Alpha, you're responding. Lima is responding from Station 11. Did you copy all last of details over?
0: Yeah, Roger, Falcom, copy all last, over.
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1: 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We are code 2. We have one person on the outside of the bridge investigating over.
0: Viacom 713 Alpha, you're code 2, one person on the outside of the bridge investigating. 2342.

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0: 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Can we have 711 Lima and 711 India stage on the northern side of the bridge at Murgatroyd Road? 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
1: 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Have 711 Lima and 711 India on the northern side of the bridge at Murgatroyd Road. 2344, Farcom 711 Lima, did you copy last?
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1: 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Can you repeat over?
0: Yeah, Qualcomm 7-Eleven Lima, aerial operations have commenced.
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1: 7-11 Lima, go ahead.
0: A person is now in the cage of the aerial flying spread brought down to ground.
1: Icom 7-11 Lima, a person is now in the case of the aerial appliance being brought down to the ground, 0007.

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0: Viacom, we've brought the casualty down off the overpass utilising Bronto. The casualty is currently in the Cairns of QAS, and we're currently making up, over.

Like off 713 Alpha, you've brought the casualty down off the overpass utilising the Bronto. Casualty is in the hands of QES and currently making up 0016.

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0: Viacom casualty is in the hands of QAS to be transported to CAN base. We've left the incident in the hands of QPS. 713 Alpha is now code 4, over.
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0: 711 Alpha, caller William will come down and meet you for entry. Alarm was audible in background, over.
1: 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Taking up with William right now.
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0: 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Active sector in Unit 3. I've taken up with William, explained him of the situation, and we have left an attendance card. We are code 4.
1: 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Active sector Unit 3, taken up with William, explained situation, and left a card. You're now code 4 at 0105.

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0: 7-Eleven Alpha, Shah's responding, Hyatt Hotel.
1: Roger, copy, have you responded? Be advised, this is input number 2, which is located at Backpackers, over.

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1: Copy 711 Alpha, this was input number 2, which is the backpackers. 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
0: Roger that, Parcom. 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
0: 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No sign of cycle fire. Possible cause is by fumes from paint from construction workers. Over.
1: Roger, has management been notified, over?
0: Say again, last.
1: Has management been notified, over?
0: Liaising with management now, I believe. Over. Also, stop the call. Over.
1: Roger, copy. Stop 253.

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1: 7-11 Alpha, go ahead.
0: 7-11 Alpha, this detector was located in room 80, zone 21. There was no cause for activation, no signs of smoke or fire. This alarm has been reset. Management has been notified. We are code 12.
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0: 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They advised the alarm activated. No sign of smoke or fire. The alarm has silenced, over.
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0: 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We've notified management to get Chubb to address this urgently, as this zone is linked to accommodation. 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
0: We're proceeding RTC Exploration Way, over.
1: Roger, be advised, the people in the vehicle have decamped. Car smashed into the rear wall of the address. I'm just confirming whether it's the actual structure or a brick wall being a fence, over.
0: Roger, Viacom,

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1: 713 Alpha, go ahead.
0: We're code 2, exploration way, GPS is on scene, over.
1: Roger, be advised, you're the only responding pump. We did just get an updated message from GPS saying the went through the rear fence into the house. No structural damage ever.
0: Roger, Viacom. We're investigating that further, over.

0: 713 Alpha, over.
1: 713 Alpha, go ahead.
0: Right, Tom, we have one vehicle going through the back end of the premises. It made contact with the structure. Doesn't seem to be too much damage to the structure. We're going to liaise with the GPS. Over.
1: Roger, copy 548.

0: 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Home Cam, 713 Alpha, over.
1: 713 Alpha, go ahead.
0: Viacom, we've made the scene safe. QPS is awaiting a tow truck. 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
1: Roger, scene made safe. QPS awaiting tow truck. No structural damage. 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Code 4, 555.

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